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9: Here's a look at your first warning weather on Q106. An extreme heat warning continues until 8 p.m. Sunday night. Lows level off around 76 tonight under mainly clear skies, southerly winds 5 to 10 miles per hour. Tomorrow, high of 99. Lows around 76. Tomorrow night, clear skies. From the Withers Weather Center, I'm meteorologist Paul Trombley on Southern Illinois' Classic Hits, Q106. Right now, 90.

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4: Here's a look at your first warning weather on Q106. An extreme heat warning continues until 8 p.m. Sunday night. 76 tonight under clear skies, south winds 5 to 10 miles per hour. Lots of sunshine tomorrow. High temperatures reach up to 99. Lows around 76 tomorrow night, clear skies. From the Withers Weather Center, I'm meteorologist Paul Trombley on Southern Illinois' Classic Hits, Q106. Currently 86.

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1: Here's a look at your first warning weather on Q106. An extreme heat warning continues until 8 p.m. Sunday night. 76 tonight under clear skies, south winds 5 to 10 miles per hour. Lots of sunshine tomorrow. High temperatures reach up to 99. Lows around 76 tomorrow night, clear skies. From the Withers Weather Center, I'm meteorologist Paul Trombley on Southern Illinois' Classic Hits, Q106. Right now, it's 81 degrees.

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6: Here's a look at your first warning weather on Q106. An extreme heat warning continues until 8 p.m. Sunday night. 76 tonight under clear skies, south winds 5 to 10 miles per hour. Lots of sunshine tomorrow. High temperatures reach up to 99. Lows around 76 tomorrow night, clear skies. From the Withers Weather Center, I'm meteorologist Paul Trombley on Southern Illinois' Classic Hits, Q106. Right now, it's 81 degrees.

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1: Here's a look at your first warning weather on Q106. An extreme heat warning continues until 8 p.m. Sunday night. 76 tonight under clear skies, south winds 5 to 10 miles per hour. Lots of sunshine tomorrow. High temperatures reach up to 99. Lows around 76 tomorrow night, clear skies. From the Withers Weather Center, I'm meteorologist Paul Trombley on Southern Illinois' Classic Hits, Q106. 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
8: Here's a look at your first warning weather on Q106. An extreme heat warning continues until 8 p.m. Sunday night. Lows around 76 overnight under clear skies. Winds out of the south, 5 to 10 miles per hour. Mainly clear Friday. Highs level off around 99. Lows around 76 Friday night. From the Withers Weather Center, I'm meteorologist Paul Trombley on Southern Illinois' Classic Hits, Q106. Right now, 80.

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8: Here's a look at your first warning weather on Q106. An extreme heat warning continues until 8 p.m. Sunday night. Lows level off around 76 overnight under mainly clear skies. Winds out of the south, 5 to 10 miles per hour. Friday, highs around 99. Friday night, lows level off around 76. From the Withers Weather Center, I'm meteorologist Paul Trombley on Southern Illinois' Classic Hits, Q106. Right now, it's 80 degrees.

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We've been meeting here every day, and since this is our last day together, I want to hold you just one more time. When you turn and walk away, don't look back. I want to remember you just like this. Let's just kiss.

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10: Here's a look at your first warning weather on Q106. An extreme heat warning continues until 8 p.m. Sunday night. Lows dip down to about 76 overnight under mainly clear skies, southwesterly winds 5 to 10 miles per hour. Mainly clear skies again Friday, high temperatures reach up to 98. From the Withers Weather Center, I'm meteorologist Paul Trombley on Southern Illinois' Classic Hits, Q106. Currently, it's 81 degrees.

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7: Here's a look at your first warning weather on Q106. An extreme heat warning continues until 8 p.m. Sunday night. Lows dip down to about 76 overnight under mainly clear skies, southwesterly winds 5 to 10 miles per hour. Mainly clear skies again Friday, high temperatures reach up to 98. From the Withers Weather Center, I'm meteorologist Paul Trombley on Southern Illinois' Classic Hits, Q106. Currently, it's 81 degrees.

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2: Here's a look at your first warning weather on Q106. An extreme heat warning continues. Lows level off around 76 overnight under clear skies, southwesterly winds 5 to 10 miles per hour. Daytime highs approaching 98, Friday mainly clear skies. Clear skies, Friday night, lows dip down to about 76. From the Withers Weather Center, I'm meteorologist Paul Trombley on Southern Illinois' Classic Hits, Q106. Right now, it's 78 degrees.

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1: Here's a look at your first warning weather on Q106. An extreme heat warning continues until 8 p.m. Sunday night. Daytime highs approaching 98 today under mainly sunny skies. Winds out of the southwest, 5 to 10 miles per hour. Lows dip down to about 76 tonight. Clear skies. Daytime highs approaching 99 tomorrow. Mainly clear. From the Withers Weather Center, I'm meteorologist Paul Trombley on Southern Illinois' Classic Hits, Q106. Right now, it's 77 degrees.

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13: Here's a look at your first warning weather on Q106. An extreme heat warning continues until 8 p.m. Sunday night. Daytime highs approaching 98 today under mainly sunny skies. Winds out of the southwest, 5 to 10 miles per hour. Lows dip down to about 76 tonight. Clear skies. Daytime highs approaching 99 tomorrow. Mainly clear. From the Withers Weather Center, I'm meteorologist Paul Trombley on Southern Illinois' Classic Hits, Q106. Right now, it's 77 degrees.
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For Withers Broadcasting in the Southern Illinois Newsroom, I'm Ed Heisted. The Carbondale City Council has approved a ban on public camping on city-owned property. The ordinance passed on a 4-2 vote Tuesday night. People unable to pay fines may be given community service as an alternative. The action follows the clearing of a homeless encampment on East College Street, where about 36 people were moved into shelters or temporary housing. 4 people are facing charges following 2 separate methamphetamine investigations in Herron. Williamson County deputies searched homes on South 24th Street and Court E on consecutive days. Michael Whitworth, Devin Switzer, Kristen Patchett, and Franklin Kirk were arrested.

0: Hayes Center. The lab will offer hands-on training in construction, electrical work, HVAC, clean energy, and other trades. Plans call for workbenches, training stations, and tool storage. Safety equipment and electrical upgrades are also included in that project. Energy Secretary Chris Wright now says about 15 million barrels of oil are moving through the Strait of Hormuz each day, that despite shipping data showing far less. Wright says that's because many vessels travel through the waterway with their transponders turned off.
1: They're dark, they're under escort, and it's a different shipping operation than we had before the conflict. But it's 8 or 9 million barrels a day on a running average are going through the strait. Plus, you've got to add the 6 million barrels a day that are being diverted via pipelines.
0: That's what's happening. For Withers Broadcasting, I'm Ed Heisted in the Southern Illinois Newsroom.
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0: Cause I gotta have faith. Ooh, I gotta have faith. Because I gotta have faith.
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5: It's August 14th, and today in 2003, Kiss is forced to cancel a concert after a massive blackout hits the Northeast. A total of 45 million in the U.S. and 10 million in Ontario are without power. But the real losers are the ones who don't get to see Kiss in concert and the bedazzling spectacle that is Paul Stanley shirtless. August 14th, 1979, the Charlie Daniels Band hits the top 10 with The Devil Went Down to Georgia.
6: Johnny, rosin up your bow and play your
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5: The Devil challenges a young, hot fiddle player named Johnny to a duel. Johnny wins and gets a fiddle made of gold, but get this, there isn't a single fiddle being played in the song. It's actually an electric viola. Boy, leave it to Charlie Daniels to prove that life is a house of cards. More tomorrow. See you then.

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Let's go back to the 70s with a 70s at 7 salute on the Morning Mingle. 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
1: 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They include Penny Franklin, Ashley Malone, Ashton Charlotte, Nick Kerrigan, Michelle Wall Tourville, Chris Barnes, Clay Janney, Marquise Buchanan, Lyndall Allen, Daniela Masters, Jamie Thomas, Jaden Gibbs, Jimmy Emery, also Lucy Gossett, Lisa Krause, Kinley Parker, and Jimmy Emery. Some other birthdays today include Halle Berry, also Magic Johnson, Steve Martin, Susan Olson, Susan St. James, Larry Graham, Marcia Gay Harden, Gary Larson, Daniel Steele, also Mila Kunis, Wim Wenders, Lynn Cheney, Antonio Fargas, Rhonda Ross Kendrick, Catherine Bell, Carl Lumbly, Tim Tebow, and Spencer Pratt. Remember, if you've got a birthday, you can get it in to us on the text line anytime at 618-439-4100. 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
2: This is your Section 618 Sports. As we start off with high school action. Yes, the high school sports season started yesterday with some golf across Southern Illinois. At the Mount Carmel Invitational, Mount Carmel won that meet. They beat Newton by 27 strokes. Newton was followed by Red Hill, Lawrenceville, El Dorado, and Richland County. The medalist was Zane Wilcox of Mount Carmel. A couple of dual matches as Hardin County beat Gallatin County by 7 strokes. Will Gibbons of Hardin County, the medalist, and Trico beat Steelville by 9 strokes. Eli Schaber of Trico and Wade Reese of Trico, the co-medalists. One girls' golf match, a triangular at Anna Jonesboro. Steelville won that by 4 strokes over Anna Jonesboro, who was followed by Trico. Whitney Lovell of Trico, the medalist, shooting a 37. In big league baseball yesterday, the Cardinals had the day off. The Cubs lost and the White Sox lost. The Cubs were shut out in Washington by the Nationals 7-0. The White Sox got beat at home by the Reds 9-8. Elsewhere, the Tigers shut out the Guardians. The Pirates pounded the Marlins. The Mariners with a shutout victory over the Yankees. The Red Sox shut out the Blue Jays. The Phillies topped the Twins. The Angels shut out the Rangers. And the Brewers beat the Dodgers. The National Football League saw some preseason games last night. The Tennessee Titans picked up a victory in San Francisco. They beat the 49ers 19-13. The Colts tied the Patriots 13 apiece. Elsewhere, the Bengals over the Lions. The Steelers beat the Packers. The Cardinals defeated the Raiders. And the Chargers with a win over the Texans. The Bears have their first preseason game on Saturday afternoon at noon at Soldier Field against the Browns. Speaking of the Bears, they will not change their name if they build a stadium across the state lines in Indiana. At his annual address at training camp yesterday, Chairman George H. McCaskey said the team will not be renamed the Hammond Bears if they break ground on a fixed-roof stadium some 30 minutes southeast of Soldier Field. He says they will be the Chicago Bears, whether they're in Arlington Heights or in Hammond. Also from the National Football League, cornerback Terrion Arnold, who was released by the Detroit Lions earlier this summer after he was charged with multiple felonies, plans to sign with the Seattle Seahawks. The deal will be for 1 year. And from the NBA, free agent guard Bradley Beal has agreed to a 2-year, $13.2 million deal to return to the LA Clippers. The deal includes a player option for the second season. And we are just 1 week away from the start of the high school football season in Southern Illinois. And that is just one of the reasons you need to download the Section 618 app. You'll have the best seats for high school sports in Southern Illinois right at your fingertips. I'm Todd Bryant. Have a great day.
3: Here's a look at your first warning weather on Q106. An extreme heat warning continues until 8 p.m. Sunday night. Daytime highs approaching 98 today under mainly sunny skies. Winds out of the southwest, 5 to 10 miles per hour. Lows dip down to about 76 tonight. Clear skies. Daytime highs approaching 99 tomorrow. Mainly clear. From the Withers Weather Center, I'm meteorologist Paul Trombley on Southern Illinois' Classic Hits, Q106. Currently 81.
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1: In the Southern Illinois Newsroom, I'm Ed Heisted for Withers Broadcasting. Illinois 34 in Hardin County will close in both directions this weekend while crews replace a culvert. The closure starts at 6 this evening just south of the Hardin-Pope County line between Carbers Ridge Road and McGann Road. Motorists will be detoured along Illinois 145 and Illinois 146. The Illinois Department of Transportation expects Illinois 34 to reopen by 6 Monday morning, weather permitting anyway. The Carbondale Terriers are hoping experience will help them turn things around following last year's 3-6 football season. Three of those losses came by a combined 6 points, including 2 games decided by a single point. Carbondale has 20 seniors returning this season. The Terriers open August 21st at home against Murfreesboro. The 75th Murfreesboro Apple Festival is scheduled for September 9th through the 12th. Events include carnival rides, pageants, entertainment, concessions, and a car show. The Grand Parade will be held Saturday, September 12th. The Murfreesboro Fire Department is

0: involving foreign officials and governments.
1: The current State Department says an internal review found DEI content embedded in training and personnel materials, like a toolkit for Foreign Service instructors, including materials on Black Lives Matter, white privilege, and systemic racism. The department has not released the underlying toolkit. According to a Biden administration department document in 2022, DEI became one of five core principles officials used in evaluating promotions. Top Biden officials argued that these policies strengthened the State Department, saying a workforce that reflected America's diversity made the department more effective and advanced national security.
0: That's what's happening, and now you're up to date for Withers Broadcasting. I'm Ed Heistead in the Southern Illinois Newsroom.
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1: This is your Section 618 Sports. As we start off with high school action. Yes, the high school sports season started yesterday with some golf across Southern Illinois. At the Mount Carmel Invitational, Mount Carmel won that meet. They beat Newton by 27 strokes. Newton was followed by Red Hill, Lawrenceville, El Dorado, and Richland County. The medalist was Zane Wilcox of Mount Carmel. A couple of dual matches as Hardin County beat Gallatin County by 7 strokes. Will Gibbons of Hardin County, the medalist, and Trico beat Steelville by 9 strokes. Eli Schaber of Trico and Wade Reese of Trico, the co-medalists. One girls' golf match, a triangular at Anna Jonesboro. Steelville won that by 4 strokes over Anna Jonesboro, who was followed by Trico. Whitney Lovell of Trico, the medalist, shooting a 37. In big league baseball yesterday, the Cardinals had the day off. The Cubs lost, and the White Sox lost. The Cubs were shut out in Washington by the Nationals 7-0. The White Sox got beat at home by the Reds 9-8. Elsewhere, the Tigers shut out the Guardians. The Pirates pounded the Marlins. The Mariners with a shutout victory over the Yankees. The Red Sox shut out the Blue Jays. The Phillies topped the Twins. The Angels shut out the Rangers. And the Brewers beat the Dodgers. The National Football League saw some preseason games last night. The Tennessee Titans picked up a victory in San Francisco. They beat the 49ers 19-13. The Colts tied the Patriots 13 apiece. Elsewhere, the Bengals over the Lions. The Steelers beat the Packers. The Cardinals defeated the Raiders. And the Chargers with a win over the Texans. The Bears have their first preseason game on Saturday afternoon at noon at Soldier Field against the Browns. Speaking of the Bears, they will not change their name if they build a stadium across the state lines in Indiana. At his annual address at training camp yesterday, Chairman George H. McCaskey said the team will not be renamed the Hammond Bears if they break ground on a fixed-roof stadium some 30 minutes southeast of Soldier Field. He says they will be the Chicago Bears, whether they're in Arlington Heights or in Hammond. Also from the National Football League, cornerback Terrion Arnold, who was released by the Detroit Lions earlier this summer after he was charged with multiple felonies, plans to sign with the Seattle Seahawks. The deal will be for 1 year. And from the NBA, free agent guard Bradley Beal has agreed to a 2-year, $13.2 million deal to return to the LA Clippers. The deal includes a player option for the second season. And we are just 1 week away from the start of the high school football season in Southern Illinois, and that is just one of the reasons you need to download the Section 618 app. You'll have the best seats for high school sports in Southern Illinois right at your fingertips. I'm Todd Bryant. Have a great day.
2: Here's a look at your first warning weather on Q106. An extreme heat warning continues. Daytime highs approaching 98 today under mainly clear skies. Winds out of the southwest, 5 to 10 miles per hour. Lows level off around 76 tonight. Clear skies. Lots of sunshine tomorrow. High temperatures reach up to 99. From the Withers Weather Center, I'm meteorologist Paul Trombley on Southern Illinois' Classic Hits Q106. Currently, it's 81 degrees.
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1: 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They include Penny Franklin, Ashley Malone, Ashton Charlotte, Nick Kerrigan, Michelle Wall-Tourville, Chris Barnes, Clay Janney, Marquita Buchanan, Lyndall Allen, Daniela Masters, Jamie Thomas, Jaden Gibbs, Jimmy Emery, also Lucy Gossett, Lisa Krause, Kinley Parker, and Jimmy Emery. Some other birthdays today include Halle Berry, also Magic Johnson, Steve Martin, Susan Olson, Susan St. James, Larry Graham, Marcia Gay Harden, Gary Larson, Daniel Steele, also Mila Kunis, Wim Wenders, Lynn Cheney, Antonio Fargas, Rhonda Ross Kendrick, Catherine Bell, Carl Lumbly, Tim Tebow, and Spencer Pratt. Remember, if you've got a birthday, you can get it in to us on the text line anytime at 618-439-4100. 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

Brooklyn, the Reed's Heating and Air Q106 quiz up for grabs, a pair of Holiday World and Splash and Safari tickets this morning. This animal cannot stick its tongue out. We've got some good guesses so far. We've had several people say sloth, which I think that's a really solid guess, a really interesting one. We've also had a certain type of bird, you know, maybe like a robin or a cardinal, or I don't know if they mean, you know, a more exotic bird than what we have in the backyard, but some folks have said birds. Those are good answers, but not what we're looking for. And we know it's not a giraffe, because how often do we see pictures of giraffes sticking those big old tongues out? Same with cows. Cows use their tongue a lot, so definitely none of those animals. Let's see what else you come up with playing the Reed's Heating and Air Q106 quiz. Text line to get your guesses in, 618-439-4100.

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0: Here's a look at your first warning weather on Q106. An extreme heat warning continues. Daytime highs approaching 98 today under mainly clear skies. Winds out of the southwest, 5 to 10 miles per hour. Lows settle off around 76 tonight. Clear skies. Lots of sunshine tomorrow. High temperatures reach up to 99. From the Withers Weather Center, I'm meteorologist Paul Trombley on Southern Illinois' Classic Hits Q106. Currently 84.
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1: We're playing the Reed's Heating and Air Q106 quiz today. We have had some really great guesses so far, and we're about to give you today's answer. Up for grabs, a pair of Holiday World and Splash and Safari tickets. 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All right, we've had some guesses we've talked about how it's definitely not a cow or giraffe. Those were a couple of your hints because we see them using their tongues all the time, sticking out. We had sloth was a really great guess, but not what we were looking for. We also had folks guess different types of birds. We even had somebody say flamingo. And I can tell you that I have also seen many times a blue heron stick its tongue out whenever it's working on, you know, getting a little fish or maybe a big fish. So nothing like that, but I will tell you, and again, you can get your last-minute guesses in. It is something that is often in water. It cannot fly, and it's got a lot of big teeth. It's got a lot of big teeth, which is part of the reason why it cannot stick its tongue out. I am looking for a crocodile. So apparently crocodiles cannot stick their tongue out because a tight membrane called the lingual membrane firmly anchors it to the bottom and the roof of its mouth. And there's a few different reasons for that. Part of it is salt control. They have special glands near the root of the tongue that help get rid of extra salt. Ridges on the tongue help with heat exchange when the animal rests with its mouth open. But also, you know how often we bite our tongues? Can you imagine if a crocodile's tongue wasn't anchored down, how often they might bite their tongue? So that's part of the reason that it is permanently attached to the floor of their mouth, so that when they chomp down on something, they can't accidentally bite their tongue. So it is a fixed position. So that's what we were looking for today. We'll be in touch with our winner of a pair of Holiday World and Splash and Safari tickets, and we'll play the Reed's Heating and Air Q106 quiz once again on Monday.

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We know you deserve a break. Hang in there. We've got more favorites coming your way on the Classics Cafe with Todd Bryant on Q106.

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17: Here's a look at your first warning weather on Q106. An extreme heat warning continues. Daytime highs approaching 98 today. Under mainly clear skies, winds out of the southwest, 5 to 10 miles per hour. Lows level off around 76 tonight. Clear skies. Lots of sunshine tomorrow. High temperatures reach up to 99. From the Withers Weather Center, I'm meteorologist Paul Trombley on Southern Illinois' Classic Hits Q106. Currently 84.
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0: Friday in the studio. Of course, Eric comes in. We've got to give him his credit.
1: Yeah,
2: well,
1: absolutely.
2: I'm glad we started talking about Thrillville first instead of just like, hey, Eric, Krispy Kreme is here. Krispy Kreme in the house. That's normally what Todd does when we walk in. You know?
1: For sure. I like it.
0: Well, I haven't had a chance to open up the box and see what you brought me today.
1: Yeah, so I brought in our autumn collection that we just launched this week at Krispy Kreme. So we've got four fantastic donuts that are kind of fall flavor inspired. So as you open that up, you're going to see a Biscoff cookie cream donut in there. Ooh. So it's got some Biscoff cookie cream filling inside of it. It's dipped in cookie butter. It's got some Biscoff cookie crumb on top of it. If you're not familiar with what Biscoff is, it's kind of like gingerbread.
0: That's what I was smelling.
1: They're really, really good. For the coffee fans out there, we've got a cafe mocha donut, which is an original glazed ring donut dipped in chocolate icing. It's got some coffee cream piped on top of it, and it's got a mocha bean on there as well for a little accent piece. We've got a maple cheesecake donut, which is incredible. It's got a cheesecake filling piped inside of it dipped in maple icing, and then it's got some more drizzle on top of it with a little bit of a graham cracker crunch. And then lastly, everybody's favorite, the pumpkin spice cake donut has made its return.
0: It is the middle of August.
1: It's pumpkin spice season. It's almost like Christmas decorations coming out earlier and earlier every year. So it's like we one up ourselves every year with this.
2: He did X at 110 today.
1: Yeah,
2: and our fall collection. Yes,
0: I like the pumpkin spice stuff, but some of these people just go crazy about
1: they
0: it.
1: Do. Absolutely, they do.
2: Yeah. Most of the time, it's women though, Todd. But that's okay. I'm glad you like it, but. But no, it is. It's still pretty warm outside, so you can still get some of those to cool you down, some of the fall donuts.
0: And we've still got some of your frozen drinks there?
1: Absolutely, we do. You know, and we still offer our happy hour special Monday through Friday, 12 noon until 3 p.m. You can come through, get any of our hot iced or frozen lattes, any of our house-made beverages, half off. And the only thing that doesn't include is bottled milk or orange juice. So any of our beverages are going to be half off. We already sell them at a great price, better than our competition. And whenever you add the half off part of it into it, it's an incredible value. So I strongly encourage you to swing by and try them out.
0: Half price, happy hour.
2: Absolutely. Yeah. Can't beat that.
0: Love it.
2: Yep. A double shot of
1: espresso.
2: Espresso.
1: And your frozen latte.
0: And a frozen latte.
2: And a frozen latte.
1: That'll cool you down. That'll cool you down and pick you up at the same time on a hot day.
2: Just what you need.
1: That's just what you need.
0: And we need something to get us going
2: with all this heat. So you can go ride some new jet skis or something. Come by and get you a couple jet skis. We've got some great deals on them. I still have several out there. So come on by. It's going to be 150 today, I think.
1: It'll be a great day on the water.
2: Yeah. Great day. They have great stereo systems on them now. They're really cool. So we got some really
1: cooler.
2: Good deals.
1: You could probably put some adult beverages in there if you needed to.
0: Yep. Let's get out in the middle of a lake somewhere.
2: Yeah. They got fishing ones. It's got fish finders on them even.
0: Really?
2: So you can get back in some of those
1: live
2: spots
1: wells.
2: Where you can't you can't get in your boat and stuff. You can get in there in one of those little Sea-Doo jet ski things.
0: I didn't know that.
2: Oh, yeah. So they got all kinds of stuff. But we do. Come on over to Oasis and check out all the great deals that we got. You come on and sign up at Black Diamond Harley-Davidson for the 2026 Lowrider ST that they're going to be giving away. You can do that, plus all the other things. We just got 40 cases of t-shirts that came in. So
0: new stuff?
2: New t-shirts. Okay. We were getting a little low, and it was looking bad. We had 40 cases come in. So that is a lot of t-shirts. So come by and take advantage of that. Get some before everybody else does. And all these manufacturers on the power sports are making some great, great deals. Up to $4,000 in rebates on select units, 0% financing for 60 months on different units. And they just got a ton of great deals going on right now. So come on by and check it all out. We have pretty well everything in stock. And if we don't have it, we can get it. And if you're looking for a Honda or CF Moto, we can get that over at Outlaw Power Sports in Harrisburg also. I just went to the CF Moto dealer show out in Minneapolis this week, and man, they got some really cool stuff.
0: It felt pretty good
2: out there in Minneapolis. It wasn't too bad. Don't have the humidity that you have here, that's for sure. but some really cool things out there. Come on by and check it out. And tonight it's always cool in there at the Thrill House. house.
1: For sure it is. And, you know, we're going to run a special on axe throwing tonight. So we're going to offer axe throwing half off tonight. So if you haven't ever come in and seen the place, we're trying just want you to come in and experience it. If you've never thrown axes before, this is a great opportunity for you to come in and do that half price of what it normally would be. So.
2: And you don't even bring your own axes?
1: No, we provide those. Oh, We prefer you don't bring your own axes.
2: You might get tackled coming in the door. Yeah. And for archery, don't bring your bow and arrow.
1: Right.
2: We have our own, and they're very good. They're just fine. You got everything that you need.
1: Yep.
2: So come on by and check all that out. Plus, we got the bowling and the go-karts and all the other
1: arcade
2: cool stuff
1: and everything cool. We've been in business for, what, 4 or 5 months now? And
0: hasn't been that long.
1: We're continuing to upgrade. So we've already added new arcade games since we've opened. Yep. We were on a call the other day and looking to advance and to add more pods of arcades in there as well. So, you know, it's just something that we'll continue to do. Our menu's on its third revision. So we launched a bunch of new items that started this week. So if you haven't been in for lunch or dinner, swing by, try out the food. We've got some really great items on our menu. Incredible bar area, incredible drink selection. So
2: what I think is kind of cool too, kids are back in school.
0: Yeah.
2: So hey, husband, wife,
1: they
2: adults,
1: don't know that you're
2: have, yeah.
1: Yeah, scratch that arcade itch. They
2: yeah,
1: don't,
2: come on
1: they
2: out.
1: Won't, they'll
2: play.
1: Never know.
2: They'll
1: that
2: never
1: you were
2: know.
1: There.
2: They're in school. Come on out and play some games and
1: go bowling, hang out for the day,
2: for
1: have a day date, whatever it is that you want to do.
2: Absolutely. Come on by and check it out. It's not just for kids, it's for adults and everything too. So it is it's really cool over there. So come on by and check it out. We got a ton of stuff going on, man. It's always a party over there on the west side. And yeah, Eric and I went to Wichita last Friday and looking at the golf, like what we're going to have at our
1: field
2: place.
1: House. Oh, yeah.
2: The field
1: house. Clubhouse, a smaller man, version, but it was super cool place.
2: Yeah, but the pure putt, the putt-putt golf thing is
1: incredible.
2: It's awesome.
0: That's like
2: It's like professional miniature golf. It is, there's no windmills and stuff on this. This is cool. And then if you kind of go off
1: contoured
2: on the side.
1: Contoured greens.
2: Yeah.
1: It's incredible.
2: I mean, these guys, you bring your putter and your own putter, your kind of stuff like that. If you want.
0: Serious stuff then.
2: It is. It's if you want to play on a good one, you can kind of go off the side and you're in sand. So you got to hit it out of there pretty hard.
0: Oh, wow.
2: Which what the sand is just thicker turf. And so it's like you're hitting out of sand and stuff.
0: So when can we expect this? I've had people asking me.
2: October.
0: Okay.
2: I'm
0: going to hold you to that.
2: Well, you can. And that's what I'm trying to hold those guys to it. So it's coming along. And it's pretty cool. After we went and played it last week and realized, I'm like, it'll be a blast for all ages.
1: For sure.
2: For all ages. Probably a little bit funner for the ones that's a little bit older.
1: I think this is, you know, what we've got in Thrill House definitely geared towards the younger age group. That over there is definitely geared towards probably the 18 and up group.
0: Okay. So,
1: or people that really like to play golf.
2: Yeah.
1: For sure.
2: And you don't have to be good at it, though.
1: No.
0: Yeah. I like to hang out with people when I go to the golf
2: course. We had a guy with us that had never golfed before, and then he outdrove us.
1: I know. Yeah. Oh, I've never swung a golf. How do you do this? And then he steps up there and I was a little irritated about it.
2: I was like, you know what?
1: He called me on Monday and said, what kind of club was that I was hitting? I think I want to go buy one of those.
2: Yeah. I told him I'd never golfed either. So it's like, and then plus my back hurts, my arm hurts. I'm not trying very hard. I wanted to make him feel good.
0: Yeah.
2: But anybody can go out there. It's going to be a blast. So.
0: But you've got some big events coming to Thrillville and we're part of something in Marion this weekend.
2: Absolutely. Well, you know, tomorrow night is the big Kendall Marvel show.
0: I love Kendall Marvel.
2: And plus, where it's at over there at the Market Street Hall at the Conservatory, which is right across from Benny's. And it'll be a great, great show because it's an old church that is, it's like wide open and the acoustics and stuff is just unbelievable.
0: The ceiling is
2: the ceiling's really tall and stuff. And it's a small, it only holds like 150 people. And so it's going to be, he's going to get in there and tell stories and sing some songs and, you know, talk about the stuff that he's been doing. And, you know, he was just, he did an album with Shooter Jennings and stuff. He produced an album with Shooter. So really cool stuff. It'll be fun. So try to come out. All the proceeds go back to the conservatory there.
0: Okay.
2: And what that is for kids that after school programs, like kids want a place to go, they can go there and play instruments and learn how to play and stuff.
0: Cool.
2: And so it's a very good thing. So that's tomorrow night over there. But and then we also have a big flea market there at the Thrill House Event Center that is, it's like the back in our day event. And so it's movie, music memorabilia and
0: 16 candles and
2: all that kind of stuff. Yeah. You got like some beta tapes maybe and VHS and some of this stuff that people don't understand, you know, that don't remember that. But yeah, it's going to be really
0: vintage
2: cool.
0: Vintage toys. You might vintage know that toys. Evil Probably. Knievel motorcycle.
2: Yeah. Exactly. Yeah. Might have to try to find me one of those. But yep. Got that coming over there too. So just a bunch of stuff going on. And then the following week is the big card show. So that'll be cool too.
0: You got a couple of big names coming in for that.
2: We do. We got Matt Hughes. Matt Hughes is coming in, the MMA yep. fighter, professional fighter, and then Yadi Molina's brother.
0: He played professional ball. He played pro ball, too.
2: Yep. He's going to be over there signing autographs and stuff, too. And who knows, there might be a couple other special guests come in and stuff, too. So
0: cool. Looking
2: just a lot of stuff going on. So just come over and party with us on the west side.
0: Doesn't matter if you've heard about something happening, you know something's going to be going on.
2: Yeah, yeah, absolutely. It's always some fun.
0: Oh, always a great time.
2: Always.
0: All right, you guys have great weekend.
2: Later.
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1: Here's a look at your first warning weather on Q106. An extreme heat warning continues. Daytime highs approaching 98 today. Under mainly clear skies, winds out of the southwest, 5 to 10 miles per hour. Lows level off around 76 tonight. Clear skies. Lots of sunshine tomorrow. High temperatures reach up to 99. From the Withers Weather Center, I'm meteorologist Paul Trombley on Southern Illinois' Classic Hits Q106. Currently 84.
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the Southern Illinois Newsroom, I'm Ed Heisted for Withers Broadcasting. Illinois 34 in Hardin County will close in both directions this weekend while crews replace a culvert. The closure starts at 6 this evening just south of the Hardin-Pope County line between Carbers Ridge Road and McGann Road. Motorists will be detoured along Illinois 145 and Illinois 146. The Illinois Department of Transportation expects Illinois 34 to reopen by 6 Monday morning, weather permitting anyway. The Carbondale Terriers are hoping experience will help them turn things around following last year's 3-6 football season. Three of those losses came by a combined 6 points, including 2 games decided by a single point. Carbondale has 20 seniors returning this season. The Terriers open August 21st at home against Murfreesboro. The 75th Murfreesboro Apple Festival is scheduled for September 9th through the 12th. Events include carnival rides, pageants, entertainment, concessions, and a car show. The Grand Parade will be held Saturday, September 12th. The Murfreesboro Fire Department is asking people to wait until after Sunday afternoon before placing chairs along Walnut Street to save parking spots. A crash blocked Highway 148 south of Christopher Thursday afternoon. The Franklin County Emergency Management Agency says crews responded and the

0: core principles officials used in evaluating promotions. Top Biden officials argued that these policies strengthened the State Department, saying a workforce that reflected America's diversity made the department more effective and advanced national security.
1: That's what's happening, and now you're up to date for Withers Broadcasting. I'm Ed Heistad in the Southern Illinois Newsroom.
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17: Here's a look at your first warning weather on Q106. An extreme heat warning remains in effect. Daytime highs approaching 98 this afternoon under mainly sunny skies. Winds out of the southwest, 5 to 10 miles per hour. Lows dip down to about 76. Tonight, clear skies. Mainly sunny skies tomorrow. High temperatures reach up to 99. From the Withers Weather Center, I'm meteorologist Paul Trombley on Southern Illinois' Classic Hits Q106. Currently, it's 90 degrees.
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15: Here's a look at your first warning weather on Q106. An extreme heat warning continues until 8 p.m. Sunday night. Partly cloudy this afternoon with a high of 94. Winds out of the south, 5 to 10 miles per hour. Lows around 75. Tonight, clear skies. Bright sunshine expected tomorrow, high of 99. From the Withers Weather Center, I'm meteorologist Paul Trombley on Southern Illinois' Classic Hits, Q106. Right now, 91.

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possible. It is going to get hotter, which I know seems crazy, but it is. So we are still in that extreme heat warning until Sunday evening. So today we're expecting a high of 95, and you know what? We have already come really close to that. Our heat index has stayed about 13 to 14 degrees above the temperature. So this is just brutal. Tonight we're expecting a low of 75. Tomorrow even hotter, high of 99, high of 99 for Sunday as well. That heat index is going to continue to be high. I made it up to walk just a little bit this morning, and even before sunrise, that humidity was just smacking me in the face. So the humidity is an issue with it as well. So please, please make sure that you are staying indoors if possible. If you are getting outside, you got to take breaks in air conditioning. You got to stay hydrated. You got to stay out of the sun if you can, and just take care of yourselves. Funky Friday rolls on Q106.

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12: Here's a look at your first warning weather on Q106. An extreme heat warning remains in effect. Lows dip down to about 75 tonight under clear skies. Winds out of the south around 5 miles per hour. Ample sunshine expected again tomorrow. Daytime highs approaching 99. Lows around 76. Tomorrow night, clear skies. From the Withers Weather Center, I'm meteorologist Paul Trombley on Southern Illinois' Classic Hits Q106. Right now, it's 93 degrees.

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0: For Withers Broadcasting in the Southern Illinois Newsroom, I'm Ed Heisted. Four people have been arrested following a pair of methamphetamine investigations in Heron. Williamson County deputies conducted searches at homes on South 24th Street and Cordy on consecutive days. Those arrested, Michael Whitworth, Devin Switzer, Kristen Pachette, and Franklin Kirk. They face charges ranging from meth delivery and possession to weapons and drug paraphernalia offenses. Carbondale's Irma Hayes Center is getting a skilled trades learning lab through a $100,000 Lowe's grant awarded to Spark 618. The facility will provide hands-on instruction in construction, electrical work, HVAC, and clean energy. Other trades will also be included in the training. Improvements include workbenches, training stations, tool storage, safety equipment, and electrical upgrades. The Carbondale City Council has voted to prohibit public camping on city-owned property. The ordinance was approved 4-2 Tuesday night. Community service is available as an alternative for people who are unable to pay fines. The ordinance comes after a homeless encampment on East College Street was cleared, and about three dozen people were moved to shelters or temporary housing. Drivers will face another weekend road closure as Illinois 37 just south of Marion shuts down for culvert work. The closure between Lim Branch Lane and Portia Place starts at 6 this evening. It's scheduled to continue until 6 Monday morning. Traffic will be detoured along Illinois 148 and Interstate 57, weather permitting. Utah State Senator Stephanie Pitcher says community members there are uneasy about Flock Safety's AI-powered surveillance cameras and how collected data could be used. The company is tightening security controls after one of its cameras was found on public property in Mill Creek, Utah, without state approval.
1: Most of the residents that I've heard from in Mill Creek are really uncomfortable with these devices, and it's largely because we don't have a lot of information about how they're being used.
0: That's what's happening. For Withers Broadcasting, I'm Ed Heisted in the Southern Illinois Newsroom.

Coming up this weekend on Q106, we're bringing you another classic summer weekend, back to school blues edition this weekend. I know a lot of folks, depending on where you are, I know some folks that started as early as, let's see, was it the 7th, I think I was told? No, the 6th. As early as the 6th, the kiddos went back to school. Goodness, you know, and teachers before that, of course. And then others, you know, started this week and this coming week, most of the colleges will start in our area. So just about everybody's going to be back to school by Monday. So this weekend, we're bringing you a classic summer weekend to remind you that, yeah, even though some folks are back to school now or are getting ready to go back to school, there is plenty of summer left. We got a whole month of summer, and that's just officially, because you know how September and October is. Sometimes there's more summer after that. It is going to be a scorcher this weekend, but we hope to keep you cool with some cool tunes. We're going to do some surf rock, some yacht rock, some car songs, summer songs, all things summer, all weekend long right here on Q106. It's a classic summer weekend.

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8: Here's a look at your first warning weather on Q106. An extreme heat warning remains in effect. Lows dip down to about 75 tonight under clear skies. Winds out of the south around 5 miles per hour. Ample sunshine expected again tomorrow. Daytime highs approaching 99. Lows around 76. Tomorrow night, clear skies. From the Withers Weather Center, I'm meteorologist Paul Trombley on Southern Illinois' Classic Hits Q106. Right now, it's 93 degrees.

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7: Here's a look at your first warning weather on Q106. An extreme heat warning remains in effect. Lows dip down to about 75 tonight under clear skies. Winds out of the south around 5 miles per hour. Ample sunshine expected again tomorrow. Daytime highs approaching 99. Lows around 76. Tomorrow night, clear skies. From the Withers Weather Center, I'm meteorologist Paul Trombley on Southern Illinois' Classic Hits Q106. Currently 91.

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